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The last time we talked, Mr. Smith, you reduced me to tears. I promise you it won't happen again.

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I'll take you.

0: 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So, do you have any superpowers?
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0: And you? Can you fly?

did you ever realize that your mistake had a price? Oh, you threw it all away, 'cause you're the devil in disguise. Now would you ever realize the consequences?